Today 無論旋律同埋歌詞都係好簡單㗎，但係意義咧好深遠㗎。Today while the blossoms still cling to the vine， 盛開嘅花朵依附喺藤蔓嘅時候，以及 I will taste your strawberries， I will drink your sweet wine， 品嚐草莓與甜酒，都係隱喻人生啦，應該要及時行樂㗎，享受下當下嘅美好嘛。咁呢一種活在當下嘅態度，我哋後生嗰陣咧覺得係浪漫啦，到咗中年咧先發現係一種智慧啊。The New Christy Minstrels 演繹嘅 Today。